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5: Here's your Yazoo area weather forecast from your Power 107 Satellite Weather Center. Some clouds this evening, giving way to mainly clear skies overnight, a low of 58, winds light and variable. Tomorrow, sunny skies with a high of 82, winds from the northeast at 5 to 10. Tomorrow night, mostly clear with a low around 60, winds from the east-southeast at 5 to 10 miles per hour. 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

0: Hey, little bro. 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Just us. No excuses this time.
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7: Here's your Yazoo area weather forecast from your Power 107 Satellite Weather Center. Some clouds this evening, giving way to mainly clear skies overnight, a low of 58, winds light and variable. Tomorrow, sunny skies with a high of 82, winds from the northeast at 5 to 10. Tomorrow night, mostly clear with a low around 60, winds from the east-southeast at 5 to 10 miles per hour. 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
4: Here's your Yazoo area weather forecast from your Power 107 Satellite Weather Center. Some clouds this evening, giving way to mainly clear skies overnight, a low of 58, winds light and variable. Tomorrow, sunny skies with a high of 82, winds from the northeast at 5 to 10. Tomorrow night, mostly clear with a low around 60, winds from the east-southeast at 5 to 10 miles per hour. 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
2: Here's your Yazoo area weather forecast from your Power 107 Satellite Weather Center. Some clouds this evening, giving way to mainly clear skies overnight, a low of 58, winds light and variable. Tomorrow, sunny skies with a high of 82, winds from the northeast at 5 to 10. Tomorrow night, mostly clear with a low around 60, winds from the east-southeast at 5 to 10 miles per hour. 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
1: Colossians 3:16 says, "Let the message of Christ dwell among you richly as you teach and admonish one another with all wisdom through psalms, hymns, and songs from the Spirit." 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
2: Here's your Yazoo area weather forecast from your Power 107 Satellite Weather Center. Some clouds this evening, giving way to mainly clear skies overnight. A low of 58, winds light and variable. Tomorrow, sunny skies with a high of 82, winds from the northeast at 5 to 10. Tomorrow night, mostly clear with a low around 60, winds from the east-southeast at 5 to 10 miles per hour. 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
2: Here's your Yazoo area weather forecast from your Power 107 Satellite Weather Center. Some clouds this evening, giving way to mainly clear skies overnight, a low of 58, winds light and variable. Tomorrow, sunny skies with a high of 82, winds from the northeast at 5 to 10. Tomorrow night, mostly clear with a low around 60, winds from the east-southeast at 5 to 10 miles per hour. 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
2: Here's your Yasu area weather forecast from your Power 107 Satellite Weather Center. Some clouds this evening, giving way to mainly clear skies overnight, a low of 58, winds light and variable. Tomorrow, sunny skies with a high of 82, winds from the northeast at 5 to 10. Tomorrow night, mostly clear with a low around 60, winds from the east-southeast at 5 to 10 miles per hour. 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
3: Here's your Yazoo area weather forecast from your Power 107 Satellite Weather Center. Some clouds this evening, giving way to mainly clear skies overnight, a low of 58, winds light and variable. Tomorrow, sunny skies with a high of 82, winds from the northeast at 5 to 10. Tomorrow night, mostly clear with a low around 60, winds from the east-southeast at 5 to 10 miles per hour. 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
3: Here's your Yazoo area weather forecast from your Power 107 Satellite Weather Center. Some clouds this evening, giving way to mainly clear skies overnight, a low of 58, winds light and variable. Tomorrow, sunny skies with a high of 82, winds from the northeast at 5 to 10. Tomorrow night, mostly clear with a low around 60, winds from the east-southeast at 5 to 10 miles per hour. 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
1: 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Colossians 3:16 says, "Let the message of Christ dwell among you richly as you teach and admonish one another with all wisdom through psalms, hymns, and songs from the Spirit." 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

0: 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And now it's time for your May horticulture tip from the Belzona Garden Club. 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
1: I'm Kelly Bennett with the SuperTalk Agri-News Network, and here's your Sunrise Ag Report. The consumer price index rose 3.8% over the past 12 months and 0.6% in April alone. The prices consumers are paying for a wide range of goods and services increased at a faster than expected pace in April. And Mike McCormick, the president of the Mississippi Farm Bureau Federation, says that includes ag producers.
2: Right now, I would say our number one issue is what it costs to grow a crop. So all the inputs that we're putting into that crop is just, you're seeing it at the grocery store, you're seeing it in your family expenses. Your farmers are no different. We're just seeing massive increases in inflation on everything that we're doing.
1: That's your Sunrise Ag Report. I'm Kelly Bennett with the SuperTalk Agri-News Network.
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4: 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Here's your Yazoo area forecast from your Power 107 Satellite Weather Center. Mainly sunny for your Thursday with a high of 81, little wind out of the northeast at 5 to 10 miles per hour. Mostly clear tonight with a low of 59. Tomorrow, abundant sunshine with a high of 87. And tomorrow night, partly cloudy with a low of 68. 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
1: 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In fact, in a mature market, innovation may be the only way to create new opportunities. And innovation's best friend is the constantly evolving world of technology. But innovation also inspires resistance. Computerized swing technology is embraced by the golf world, where the best players are glad to have the technology analyze their swing. But similar technology is controversial when it comes to teaching young baseball hitters despite its success at the pro level. Remember, just because innovation creates resistance doesn't mean it's wrong. 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
4: I'm Kelly Bennett for SuperTalk Mississippi News. Azuria Water Solutions broke ground on a new $80 million manufacturing facility in Batesville on Wednesday that'll create 50 jobs. The new fusible PVC pipe plant will be located adjacent to an existing Azuria manufacturing facility that's been in operation since 1988. Governor Tate Reeves is proud to welcome this new investment in Panola County.
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1: Temperatures will warm up as we get closer to the weekend, and the chance of rain is expected to hold off until next week. Here's your statewide forecast from the National Weather Service. Northern Mississippi will be sunny today with highs in the upper 70s. Tonight will be partly cloudy with lows in the mid-50s. Central Mississippi will be sunny today with highs in the lower 80s. Tonight will be mostly clear with lows in the upper 50s. Southern Mississippi will be sunny today with highs in the mid 80s. Tonight will be mostly clear with lows near 60. 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
3: Here's your Yazoo area forecast from your Power 107 Satellite Weather Center. Mainly sunny for your Thursday with a high of 81, little wind out of the northeast at 5 to 10 miles per hour. Mostly clear tonight with a low of 59. Tomorrow, abundant sunshine with a high of 87. And tomorrow night, partly cloudy with a low of 68. 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

0: This is Did You Know Mississippi, and I'm Emily Tillman. Did you know American film actor Dana Andrews was from Mississippi? Born on January 1st, 1909, near Collins, Mississippi, he grew up on a farmstead, the third of 13 children of a Baptist minister. Eventually, the family would move to Texas, where his younger brother, also an actor named Steve Forrest, was born. In 1931, Andrews moved to L.A. to pursue a career as a singer. He worked at a gas station by day and studied music at night. In 1938, he was spotted in a play by Samuel Goldwyn, who signed him to a contract. Goldwyn felt Andrews needed more experience and let him act in some B-movie roles for a while. Andrews was in the right place at the right time. Being a father of two dependent children, he was exempt from the military and did not have to go to World War II. Therefore, he took a vacant role in Hollywood as a young, handsome man that was needed for roles. Eventually, he moved up to supporting roles like starring alongside Gary Cooper in 1940's The Westerner, or the second lead in 1943's The Oxbow Incident with Henry Fonda. Probably his most famous role came in 1944 when he starred as an obsessed detective in Laura with Gene Tierney. He was a huge success in the 40s, but as the 50s came along, his career started to decline. But Andrews maintained his career even if as a supporting actor or on TV for 45 years. It's even been cited that John Hamm's Don Draper character in the hit TV show Mad Men was modeled after Dana Andrews. He did suffer from alcoholism, but did get completely sober in 1969. He suffered from Alzheimer's disease later in life before passing away on December 17, 1992, 15 days before his 84th birthday. And that's been Did You Know Mississippi? I'm Emily Tillman. 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Good Thursday morning out there to ya. Yeah, Zoo Emily Tillman here with you on Power 107. Today is National Buttermilk Biscuit Day. It's also National Decency Day. Let's be decent to everyone today. And if you want to be decent to me, you can bring me a buttermilk biscuit. Here's Roy D. Mercer.
1: Could I help you?
2: Well, Jim, this is Roy Mercer from over in Tulsa. How are you?
1: Fine.
2: I just talked to old Ted over. My wife was driving along at 71st Street out there by that golf course.
1: Mm-hmm.
2: And she stopped. She had some car problems out there. Thought she'd had a flat tire. And she pulled the car over, and she looked up, and there was one of them golfers over there taking a whiz out behind the bushes out there.
1: Mm-hmm.
2: Y'all let that kind of thing go on your golf course?
1: Well, there's nothing we can do about it.
2: Ain't you got no bathrooms or nothing out there?
1: We do, but these old men can't make it from one to the next.
2: Well, I guarantee you, this old boy must have had him a pot of coffee or something, because she said she's standing there looking at that tire, and he done it for near 5 minutes.
1: Well, all she'd had done was turn her head.
2: Well,
1: she couldn't have seen him.
2: Well, I guess that's true.
1: It was like that old woman said the guy next door was exposing himself, and the policeman went up there. And, he said, I can't see nothing. He said, well, you stand up in this chair, you can't.
2: I understand that. Well, she got a crick in her neck.
1: Okay.
2: Well, I just want to know if there's no bathrooms over there, because, you know, she was wanting to call the goddamn police.
1: Well, that would be the only alternative to do.
2: Yeah, well, absolutely. Because, you know, I'd hate to have to come down there and find one of them golfers down there and have to whoop his ass on the golf course, you know.
1: Well, Well, he'd have been gone time you could have got anyway, probably.
2: Well,
1: I'll tell you what, those guys do this all the time on every golf course in the world.
2: Yeah.
1: And it's just one of them
2: How
1: things.
2: Do y'all keep trees growing out there is what
1: they
2: I
1: don't kill them.
2: They don't? Well, she liable to jump that fence and strangle somebody on, you know, something like that happen again. I'll tell you, she was just beside herself.
1: Okay.
2: And I am, too. And she got a pretty good description of the old boy that's out there. He's a big old boy. He's curly-headed. He got blonde curly hair.
1: Yeah.
2: And she seemed to think that he might work out there.
1: Well,
2: in fact, she heard some old boy over there call him Brian. Said, Brian, get back over here. It's your turn to hit. You got anybody out there named Brian?
1: Yep.
2: So it was one of y'all's employees that's out there doing that?
1: It could have been.
2: Well, I just had to come down there and whoop his ass then.
1: Okay.
2: Is he going to be there today?
1: I'm glad he wasn't me.
2: I am too, because I'd hate to have to whoop everybody out there, you know. But my wife was just shocked and amazed that somebody was over there, you know, relieving himself in the bushes out there by the road.
1: Well, it happens probably 40 times a day.
2: Well, I tell you what, I'd hate to have to call the police over this thing. Now, I might take out some golf coupons or something, though, if I keep
1: okay.
2: my, you know.
1: Well, whatever.
2: Well, what can you do that?
1: Do what?
2: Well, give me some free golf out there if I don't call the police.
1: No,
2: Well, then, I just had to come down there and whoop Brian's ass.
1: Okay.
2: Well, all right. How big a boy is he?
1: Well, he's 6'4" and weighs about 240.
2: Is that right?
1: Yeah.
2: Well, my wife said it wasn't near that big.
1: Well, if it's Brian, he's that big.
2: Well, maybe she didn't look at all of him at once.
1: Maybe she was just looking at what he's holding.
2: Well, that could have been true, too. I'll tell you what. So, is Brian going to be there all day long?
1: Well,
2: Is he there? Can I talk to him?
1: He's head of the golf school.
2: Is he really?
1: He just comes in on appointments.
2: Well, I'll guarantee you.
1: Well, it wasn't Brian yesterday. Hell, he played at Cedar Ridge.
2: Well, is that right?
1: Yeah, let's get somebody else.
2: Well, it wasn't you, was it?
1: No.
2: You're not a big, tall, curly-headed fella.
1: No, I'm short and old.
2: Well.
1: Almost 70.
2: Well, that's me, too. Well.
1: And if it had been me, she couldn't have seen it from the road.
2: Well, I don't believe I'd have told that. I don't believe I'd have told that at all. Well, my condolences to your wife.
1: All right.
2: Thank you.
1: Okay.
3: Who's speaking? Who is this?
1: This is Jim.
3: We've just been trying to pull your leg, Jim.
2: We're trying to get you riled, Jim, and you've just been funny.
1: Hell yes. I've heard everything out here.
2: Well, I figured if anybody'd leave his mark on that golf course, it had to be old Brian.
1: Yeah, I was wanting to blame it on him, but hell, he played Cedar Ridge.
2: Well, I didn't know where he was playing. I knew that he was the reason the begonias weren't doing as well as they should.
1: Right. Yeah, he's got the tee boxes killed.
2: That's why they call them the tee boxes, isn't it?
3: Tee boxes.
2: That's a tee box. Well, Jim, I tell you what, you didn't buy much of it. You weren't scared at all, were you?
1: Not a bit.
2: You could care less whether Brian gets his eyes.
3: But about this free golf now, Jim, let's talk about that.
1: Well, I get to play free every day.
3: Well, that's not what we're talking about.
2: No. We don't care about you, Jim. Yeah. As long as we don't have to play in Brian's foursome, we don't care.
1: Right. Yeah. I don't play with him unless you just have to.
2: Well, you just don't have the grip.
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1: I'm Kelly Bennett for SuperTalk Mississippi News. The names of three fallen Mississippi law enforcement officers were added to the National Law Enforcement Officers Memorial in Washington, D.C. this week. The memorial serves as the nation's monument honoring federal, state, local, and tribal officers who died in the line of duty. Senator Cindy Hyde-Smith paid tribute to Hinds County Deputy Martin Shields Jr., Jackson Police Officer Brian Pippen, and Jackson County Deputy Joshua Brashears on Wednesday.
2: This week, we set aside time to honor their memory and recognize the families, friends, and fellow officers who continue to carry their loss with strength and grace.
1: They were among the names of 363 officers killed in the line of duty who were memorialized this year.
3: You smell that? Spring. 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
1: Research conducted by a University of Mississippi assistant professor of public health and a graduate student and published in the Journal of Medicine, Surgery, and Public Health underscores the need to treat mental health and substance use together. They found that one in five adolescents who experienced depression between 2021 and 23 were significantly more likely to use substances like alcohol, marijuana, and opioids. A new federal report shows overdose deaths have dropped. Fox's Chris Foster has more.
5: About 700,000 people in the U.S. died of drug overdoses in 2025, 14% fewer than the year before, and the third annual decrease in a row. The Centers for Disease Control and Prevention says last year's total is about the same as in 2019, before a record-high spike during the COVID-19 pandemic. The report finds a decline in deaths across a number of drugs, including fentanyl, cocaine, and methamphetamine, and a decline in most states.
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0: Here's your Yazoo area forecast from your Power 107 Satellite Weather Center. Mainly sunny for your Thursday with a high of 81, little wind out of the northeast at 5 to 10 miles per hour. Mostly clear tonight with a low of 59. Tomorrow, abundant sunshine with a high of 87. And tomorrow night, partly cloudy with a low of 68. 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
1: 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In fact, in a mature market, innovation may be the only way to create new opportunities. And innovation's best friend is the constantly evolving world of technology. But innovation also inspires resistance. 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
1: Here's your Yazoo area forecast from your Power 107 Satellite Weather Center. Mainly sunny for your Thursday with a high of 81, little wind out of the northeast at 5 to 10 miles per hour. Mostly clear tonight with a low of 59. Tomorrow, abundant sunshine with a high of 87. And tomorrow night, partly cloudy with a low of 68. 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
1: 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If you've been injured and need legal representation, call Mama Justice for a free consultation at 662-883-6262. Legislation that's being hailed as a major legislative victory for shrimping communities is on its way to the Senate. The Save Our Shrimpers Act would require U.S. representatives at international financial institutions to vote against any financial assistance used to support foreign shrimp farming, processing, or export, ending a long-standing practice that industry leaders say has undermined American shrimpers for years. The legislation has drawn broad support from nearly every major domestic shrimp organization, including the Southern Shrimp Alliance.
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1: If you've got friends in South Mississippi, you've probably seen termite swarm videos that have been circulating on social media. Dr. Santos Portugal with MSU Extension Service posted his own video about these unwelcome Formosan subterranean termites on Wednesday.
4: And it was so bad in Hattiesburg that they actually had to postpone the state softball high school championship game.
1: The nasty invaders are highly attracted to light.
4: If these Formosan subterranean termite swarmers are indoors, and they're just flying in, it's likely that they're going to die. You know, I mean, it's dry in your house, and they need soil to start a colony anyways. And so that's not necessarily an opportunity for them to actually infest the structure.
1: 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He recommends that every home have an updated termite treatment plan.
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1: Here's your Yazoo area forecast from your Power 107 Satellite Weather Center. Mainly sunny for your Thursday with a high of 81, little wind out of the northeast at 5 to 10 miles per hour. Mostly clear tonight with a low of 59. Tomorrow, abundant sunshine with a high of 87. And tomorrow night, partly cloudy with a low of 68. 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
1: I'm Kelly Bennett for SuperTalk Mississippi News. The NFIB Small Business Optimism Index rose 0.1 points in April to 95.9, still below its 52-year average of 98, and that's for the second consecutive month. NFIB State Director Leah Long told us inflationary pressures continue to be a challenge.
2: It's a balancing act. They got to make their bottom line, but you have to have kind of the balance.

0: And just because either they have to absorb some of these costs. You know, we talk about obviously oil prices went up, so the cost of doing business has went up. Inflation, you know, the cost of goods and services has went up. And so it's either do they absorb those costs because they pass it on consumers, which again also affects, you know, the business.
1: Both actual and planned price increases rose in April, signaling additional inflationary pressure.
2: I'm Commissioner Sean Tindall with the Mississippi Department of Public Safety. 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If you're not buckled up, you will be stopped and you will be ticketed. No warnings, no excuses, click it or ticket. From all of us at the Mississippi Department of Public Safety, buckle up, Mississippi. 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
1: Ole Miss and Mississippi State will battle it out in the 123rd Egg Bowl on Black Friday at Fott Hemingway Stadium in Oxford. The November 27 game will start at 11 a.m. and air on ABC. This is the third straight Egg Bowl that'll be on Black Friday instead of Thanksgiving. That's when it used to be played. It'll be the first for Pete Golding, who was promoted to coach at Ole Miss after Lane Kiffin left for LSU. The Rebels have won three consecutive Egg Bowls, all by double digits. They haven't won four straight games against MSU since 1983-86, when the games were played in Jackson. 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
3: 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Mainly sunny for your Thursday with a high of 81, little wind out of the northeast at 5 to 10 miles per hour. Mostly clear tonight with a low of 59. Tomorrow, abundant sunshine with a high of 87. And tomorrow night, partly cloudy with a low of 68. 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

I'm Kelly Bennett for SuperTalk Mississippi News, brought to you by Mama Justice. If you've been injured and need legal representation, call Mama Justice for a free consultation at 662-883-6262. The Mississippi Museum of Natural Science has been named Best Museum in Mississippi in Mississippi Magazine's Best of Mississippi 2026 Reader Poll. The annual poll recognizes businesses, attractions, and destinations across the state, and the winners are selected by their readers. The museum is located inside LaFleur's Bluff State Park in Jackson. It features

0: There's interactive exhibits, aquariums, native wildlife displays, educational programming, and nature trails, which are focused on Mississippi's natural heritage.
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0: According to Biloxi City Leaders, the Pops Ferry Road extension is more than 40% complete and should be finished by the end of the year. The area will be home to the new Biloxi Upper Elementary School, which is expected to open on Pops Ferry Road by July of next year. New water, sewer, and storm drainage systems are being installed on the south side of the road. On the north side, crews have started installing underground utilities for the next phase of the project. 13 adults and 5 minors are being charged with vandalizing North Panola High School early Tuesday morning. According to the Panola County Sheriff's Office, all the adult suspects are former students. When deputies arrived at the school Tuesday, they found damage throughout the building. Fire extinguishers had been set off. Classrooms were destroyed, and they also wrecked the principal's office.
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5: Here's your Yazoo area forecast from your Power 107 Satellite Weather Center. Mainly sunny for your Thursday with a high of 81, little wind out of the northeast at 5 to 10 miles per hour. Mostly clear tonight with a low of 59. Tomorrow, abundant sunshine with a high of 87. And tomorrow night, partly cloudy with a low of 68. 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
1: I'm Caleb Saylors with the SuperTalk AgriNews Network, and here is your morning AgriPort. U.S. Senator Cindy Hyde-Smith is urging her colleagues in the federal government to incentivize producing and purchasing local ag products.
2: Our producers, they've been facing a global market that has been much more detrimental to them than other crops. 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And most of that cotton goes to China, which has cut our producers down significantly. 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We still, you know, have the demand there in so many products. But the communities in my state, you used to have mills that, you know, were just everywhere, and most of that has gone away.
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1: Here's your Yazoo area forecast from your Power 107 Satellite Weather Center. Mainly sunny for your Thursday with a high of 81, little wind out of the northeast at 5 to 10 miles per hour. Mostly clear tonight with a low of 59. Tomorrow, abundant sunshine with a high of 87. And tomorrow night, partly cloudy with a low of 68. 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
1: I'm Kelly Bennett for SuperTalk Mississippi News. The suspect convicted of killing a man at a hotel in Hattiesburg in 2021 has been sentenced to life in prison without parole. 24-year-old Juan Cole was found guilty of first-degree murder for shooting and killing 37-year-old Carlos Magruder in the parking lot of the Holiday Inn Hattiesburg. Cole managed to elude law enforcement for years. He was tracked down by U.S. Marshals in Oklahoma in August of 2025. Picayune police are looking for suspects in the death of an elderly gentleman. 70-year-old Eddie Lawrence Jenkins' body was found inside a home on South Blanks Avenue around 1:20 p.m. Wednesday. According to police, there's no indication of a threat to the public. The death is being treated as a homicide.
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1: If you've got friends in South Mississippi, you've probably seen termite swarm videos that have been circulating on social media. 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
4: And it was so bad in Hattiesburg that they actually had to postpone the state softball high school championship game.
1: The nasty invaders are highly attracted to light.
4: If these Formosan subterranean termite swarmers are indoors and they're just flying in, it's likely that they're going to die. You know, I mean, it's dry in your house and they need soil to start a colony anyways. And so that's not necessarily an opportunity for them to actually infest the structure.
1: Mississippi State entomology specialist Dr. Blake Layton says during peak activity, it's normal to see a few termites inside, but a lot of them means trouble. He recommends that every home have an updated termite treatment plan.
5: 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Mainly sunny for your Thursday with a high of 81, little wind out of the northeast at 5 to 10 miles per hour. Mostly clear tonight with a low of 59. Tomorrow, abundant sunshine with a high of 87. And tomorrow night, partly cloudy with a low of 68. 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
2: Here's your Yazoo area forecast from your Power 107 Satellite Weather Center. Mainly sunny for your Thursday with a high of 81, little wind out of the northeast at 5 to 10 miles per hour. Mostly clear tonight with a low of 59. Tomorrow, abundant sunshine with a high of 87. And tomorrow night, partly cloudy with a low of 68. 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
1: With SuperTalk News, I'm JT Mitchell. State Auditor Shad White has announced yet another initiative he says will tackle wasteful spending. The Republican said today his office will now take a closer look at smaller state agencies.
2: Through the summer, a big audit of small state agencies, boards, and commissions for waste.
1: The latest initiative comes after the auditor's Project Momentum, which looked at larger state agencies. White said it ended with $355 million being identified as a waste of taxpayer money. The 61st annual Canton Flea Market is underway at the city's downtown square and throughout the surrounding areas. It's open until 5 p.m. with hundreds of arts vendors right there on site. Find all the information to know before you go at supertalk.fm.
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1: The final weekend of conference play for the Ole Miss, Mississippi State, and Southern Miss baseball teams gets underway tonight. The Golden Eagles, who are the state's top-ranked team at number 8 in the nation, will welcome Georgia Southern to Hattiesburg. Here's what head coach Christian Ostrander had to say before first pitch at 7 p.m.
5: I feel good. I feel good about where we're at right now. You know, I feel like we got our rhythm and flow back, and, you know, I think we're in a better position now than at the beginning of the year. We've played so well with, you know, where our starting pitching is. And, you know, just some more refined and defined roles, I guess. I like kind of what we're seeing.
1: Number 13, Mississippi State, will be at number 10, Texas A&M. Game 1 from College Station is at 6 p.m. Number 15, Ole Miss, will play in Tuscaloosa at number 18, Alabama. Game 1 is at 6 p.m. I'm J.T. Mitchell.
6: This is Did You Know Mississippi, and I'm Emily Tillman. Did you know American film actor Dana Andrews was from Mississippi? Born on January 1, 1909, near Collins, Mississippi, he grew up on a farmstead. The third American film actor Dana Andrews was from Mississippi. Born on January 1, 1909, near Collins, Mississippi,

Well, Andrews was in the right place at the right time. Being a father of two dependent children, he was exempt from the military and did not have to go to World War II. Therefore, he took a vacant role in Hollywood as a young, handsome man that was needed for roles. Eventually, he moved up to supporting roles like starring alongside Gary Cooper in 1940's The Westerner, or the second lead in 1943's The Oxbow Incident with Henry Fonda. Probably his most famous role came in 1944 when he starred as an obsessed detective in Laura with Gene Tierney. He was a huge success in the 40s, but as the 50s came along, his career started to decline. But Andrews maintained his career even if as a supporting actor or on TV for 45 years. It's even been cited that John Hamm's Don Draper character in the hit TV show Mad Men was modeled after Dana Andrews. He did suffer from alcoholism, but did get completely sober in 1969. He suffered from Alzheimer's disease later in life before passing away on December 17, 1992, 15 days before his 84th birthday. And that's been Did You Know Mississippi? I'm Emily Tillman. Here's your Yazoo area forecast from your Power 107 Satellite Weather Center. Mainly sunny for your Thursday with a high of 81, little wind out of the northeast at 5 to 10 miles per hour. Mostly clear tonight with a low of 59. Tomorrow, abundant sunshine with a high of 87. And tomorrow night, partly cloudy with a low of 68. 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
1: With the SuperTalk AgriNews Network, I'm JT Mitchell, and here's your midday ag report. U.S. grocery prices rose last month due to a combination of reasons, from surging fuel prices to high fertilizer cost. Donna Warder has more.
2: The Labor Department's latest report on consumer prices says the cost of groceries rose 2.9% in April compared to the same time last year. Cindy Ayers Elliott, CEO of Footprint Farms in Jackson, Mississippi, knows all about those rising costs.
3: The increase has been in every aspect. It's from the nutrients, from the fertilizer, from the nutrients that we use. It's from the diesel fuel cost, it's the gas fuel cost, but it's also about everything. I mean, down to the seeds. Our seeds are triple the cost it was last year.
1: Mississippi farmers are also facing still high fuel prices, $5.08 a gallon for diesel right here in state.
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3: Here's your Yazoo area forecast from your Power 107 Satellite Weather Center. Mainly sunny for your Thursday with a high of 81, little wind out of the northeast at 5 to 10 miles per hour. Mostly clear tonight with a low of 59. Tomorrow, abundant sunshine with a high of 87. And tomorrow night, partly cloudy with a low of 68. 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
1: You're listening to Super Talk News. I'm Caleb Saylor. Four people accused of selling fentanyl in Mississippi have been indicted on federal charges. The Lowndes County Sheriff's Office identified the suspects as 35-year-old Joshua Wilson, 34-year-old Victor Shanklin, 27-year-old Ja'Kai Burton, and 25-year-old Jalen Shelton. Each faces up to 10 years in prison if convicted. An 18-wheeler was cooking up baked potatoes after catching fire along the Mississippi Gulf Coast. Jackson County Fire Protection crews responded to a semi-truck that had caught a blaze on I-10 on Thursday around 9 a.m. According to officials, the truck driver, who was hauling potatoes along his journey, was able to get most of the blaze under control before first responders arrived at the scene. For more information, head on over to supertalk.fm.
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1: Folks on the Mississippi Gulf Coast will get to relive history with a new program celebrating the King of Rock and Roll. Kay Miller with Biloxi Main Street has the details.
4: We are having a program to celebrate the summer of 56, a walk in Elvis's footsteps.
1: She says the event is taking place at a major milestone of when Elvis spent a couple of summers in the region.
4: It's 70 years since he was here that summer, so we are having a free community event, and we're having a bus tour, and we're going by all of the places, some that are not there anymore, but there's markers in different places of places that he played at.
1: 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I'm Caleb Saylors. 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I'm Caleb Saylors.

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1: Here's your Yazoo area forecast from your Power 107 Satellite Weather Center. Mainly sunny for your Thursday with a high of 81, little wind out of the northeast at 5 to 10 miles per hour. Mostly clear tonight with a low of 59. Tomorrow, abundant sunshine with a high of 87. And tomorrow night, partly cloudy with a low of 68. 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
5: Here's your Yazoo area forecast from your Power 107 Satellite Weather Center. Mainly sunny for your Thursday with a high of 81, little wind out of the northeast at 5 to 10 miles per hour. Mostly clear tonight with a low of 59. Tomorrow, abundant sunshine with a high of 87. And tomorrow night, partly cloudy with a low of 68. 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
1: I'm JT Mitchell with Super Talk News, brought to you by Mama Justice. If you get injured in an accident, call Mama Justice for a free consultation at 662-883-6262. The U.S. Senate agrees they will not get paid during future government shutdowns, Fox's Chris Foster.
2: Senators unanimously pass a resolution to have their salaries withheld during shutdowns. It directs the Secretary of the Senate to withhold pay whenever a government shutdown affects one or more federal agencies. Too long shutdowns in less than a year put financial strain on those federal employees working without pay. Like those employees, senators would get back pay when the shutdown's over and the checks restart. It takes effect November 4th, the day after the midterms.
1: The resolution does not apply to the House, which would have to pass its own bill to withhold pay during future shutdowns. Of course, both U.S. Senator Cindy Hyde-Smith and Roger Wicker voted in favor.

like our original gold-rimmed Bluebell homemade vanilla, the country's gold standard of ice cream flavors since 1969. Its hand-cranked taste takes you back to simpler times. That's why we put the word home right on the carton.

0: The Mississippi State baseball team will soon get underway in its final SEC series of the regular season at Texas A&M. This time of year, it's hard not to talk about the postseason, so we did ask D1 Baseball's Mark Etheridge if the Bulldogs are already locked in to host a regional.
1: Locked in, that means if they were to lose out the rest of the year. That might be problematic, but yeah. Anything short of that, I feel pretty confident that Mississippi State will be hosting.
0: Number 13, Mississippi State, and number 10, Texas A&M, get underway at 6 p.m. If the Bulldogs do end up hosting a regional, it will be the first time since 2021 when they won the College World Series. The NFL releases its full 2026 schedule tonight at 7 p.m. Go to supertalk.fm to keep up. I'm JT Mitchell.

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1: With the SuperTalk AgriNews Network, I'm JT Mitchell, and here's your closing market report. From the New York Cotton Exchange, July cotton is down 287 to 83.94. October cotton is down 243 to 84.67. From the Chicago Board of Trade, May soybeans are down 40¾ cents to $11.74.5 per bushel. November soybeans are down 24¼ cents to $11.83.5 per bushel. May corn is down 15 cents to $4.51.5 per bushel. December corn is down 11¾ cents to just over $4.91 per bushel. From the mercantile, June live cattle is down 73 cents to $2.5208. August live cattle is down 33 cents to $2.4615. May feeders are up 25 cents to $3.6758. August feeders are down $2.93 to $3.58 flat.
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4: 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Mainly sunny for your Thursday with a high of 81, little wind out of the northeast at 5 to 10 miles per hour. Mostly clear tonight with a low of 59. Tomorrow, abundant sunshine with a high of 87. And tomorrow night, partly cloudy with a low of 68. 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

some way. Girl, you'll realize that you've been blind. Yes, darling, I know you're gonna need me again. It's just a matter of time.

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7: Here's your Yazoo area forecast from your Power 107 Satellite Weather Center. Mainly sunny for your Thursday with a high of 81, little wind out of the northeast at 5 to 10 miles per hour. Mostly clear tonight with a low of 59. Tomorrow, abundant sunshine with a high of 87. And tomorrow night, partly cloudy with a low of 68. 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
1: With SuperTalk News, I'm JT Mitchell. State Auditor Shad White has announced yet another initiative he says will tackle wasteful spending. The Republican said today his office will now take a closer look at smaller state agencies.
2: Through the summer, a big audit of small state agencies, boards, and commissions for waste.
1: The latest initiative comes after the auditor's Project Momentum, which looked at larger state agencies. White said it ended with $355 million being identified as a waste of taxpayer money. The 61st annual Canton Flea Market is underway at the city's downtown square and throughout the surrounding areas. It's open until 5 p.m. with hundreds of arts vendors right there on site. Find all the information to know before you go at supertalk.fm.
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1: The Ole Miss baseball program has a new home run leader. Judd Uttermark launched his 49th career long ball on Tuesday night against UT Martin, breaking the previous record of 48 held by Kyle Gordon. Here's the call on that historic hit.
5: Breaking balls hit well out to deep left field. Uttermark's watching it go. That is gone. A two-run towering blast for Judd Uttermark. And he is now the career record holder for Ole Miss baseball at 49 career jacks.
1: Audio courtesy of the SEC Network. Number 15, Ole Miss won the game 17-6. Action on the diamond resumes tomorrow night with Ole Miss, Mississippi State, and Southern Miss each playing their final conference series of the regular season. 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

The devil went down to Georgia. He was looking for a soul to steal. He was in a bind because he was way behind and he was willing to make a deal. When he came across this young man sawing on a fiddle and playing it hot, and the devil jumped up on a hickory stump and said, "Boy, let me tell you what. I guess you didn't know it, but I'm a fiddle player too. And if you'd care to take a dare, I'll make a bet with you. Now you play pretty good fiddle, boy, but give the devil his due. I bet a fiddle of gold against your soul, because I think I'm better than you." The boy said, "My name's Johnny, and it might be a sin, but I'll take your bet, and you're gonna regret

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And fire flew from his fingertips as he rosined up his bow. And he pulled the bow across the strings and it made an evil hiss. And then a band of demons

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And he laid that golden fiddle on the ground at Johnny's feet. Johnny said, "Devil, just come on back if you ever want to try again. I done told you once, you son of a bitch, I'm the

0: With the SuperTalk AgriNews Network, I'm JT Mitchell, and here's your closing market report. From the New York Cotton Exchange, July cotton is down 287 to 83.94. October cotton is down 243 to 84.67. From the Chicago Board of Trade, May soybeans are down 40 and three quarter cents to $11.74.5 per bushel. November soybeans are down 24 and a quarter cents to $11.83.5 per bushel. May corn is down 15 cents to $4.51.5 per bushel. December corn is down 11 and three quarter cents to just over $4.91 per bushel. From the mercantile, June live cattle is down 73 cents to $2.5208. August live cattle is down 33 cents to $2.4615. May feeders are up 25 cents to $3.6758. August feeders are down $2.93 to $3.58 flat.
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4: Here's your Yazoo area forecast from your Power 107 Satellite Weather Center. Mainly sunny for your Thursday with a high of 81, little wind out of the northeast at 5 to 10 miles per hour. Mostly clear tonight with a low of 59. Tomorrow, abundant sunshine with a high of 87. And tomorrow night, partly cloudy with a low of 68. 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

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Here's your Yazoo area forecast from your Power 107 Satellite Weather Center. Mainly sunny for your Thursday with a high of 81, little wind out of the northeast at 5 to 10 miles per hour. Mostly clear tonight with a low of 59. Tomorrow, abundant sunshine with a high of 87. And tomorrow night, partly cloudy with a low of 68. 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
1: You're listening to Super Talk News. I'm Caleb Saylor. Four people accused of selling fentanyl in Mississippi have been indicted on federal charges. The Lowndes County Sheriff's Office identified the suspects as 35-year-old Joshua Wilson, 34-year-old Victor Shanklin, 27-year-old Ja'Kai Burton, and 25-year-old Jalen Shelton. Each faces up to 10 years in prison if convicted. An 18-wheeler was cooking up baked potatoes after catching fire along the Mississippi Gulf Coast. Jackson County Fire Protection crews responded to a semi-truck that had caught a blaze on I-10 on Thursday around 9 a.m. According to officials, the truck driver, who was hauling potatoes along his journey, was able to get most of the blaze under control before first responders arrived at the scene. For more information, head on over to supertalk.fm.
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1: Folks on the Mississippi Gulf Coast will get to relive history with a new program celebrating the King of Rock and Roll. Kay Miller with Biloxi Main Street has the details.
4: We are having a program to celebrate the summer of 56, a walk in Elvis's footsteps.
1: She says the event is taking place at a major milestone of when Elvis spent a couple of summers in the region.
4: It's 70 years since he was here that summer, so we are having a free community event, and we're having a bus tour, and we're going by all of the places, some that are not there anymore, but there's markers in different places of places that he played at.
1: Be sure to keep up with all the latest news, sports, and politics in Mississippi by heading on over to supertalk.fm. I'm Caleb Saylors.
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1: On a warm summer's evening, on a train bound for nowhere, I met up with a gambler. 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

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Try their brand of barbecues, I said finger licking. 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
1: 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And now it's time for your May horticulture tip from the Belzona Garden Club. Here's President Jill Smith.
2: May is a great time for planting a variety of vegetables and flowers. You can plant warm season crops like cucumbers, tomatoes, peppers, squash, and okra, as well as heat-tolerant flowers like daylily and coneflowers. Don't forget to start planting chrysanthemums and continue with gladiolus, cannas, and other summer bloomers.
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winds from the south-southeast at 5 to 10. And tomorrow night, partly cloudy skies early, becoming overcast later during the night, a low of 68, and winds from the south-southeast at 5 to 10 miles per hour. 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
4: You're listening to Super Talk News. I'm Caleb Saylor. Lieutenant Governor Delbert Hoseman has announced a new Senate Select Committee aimed at addressing redistricting. The news comes a day after Governor Tate Reeves called off a previously scheduled special session. Lawmakers were originally slated to reconvene in Jackson to assess a challenge to the state's Supreme Court electoral map. However, according to the governor, a series of court rulings had ultimately deemed the special session unnecessary. Instead of focusing on redistricting efforts this year, the governor plans on the legislature to tackle the topic ahead of next year's election cycle. You can find out more at supertalk.fm. 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
7: I'm Commissioner Sean Tindall from the Mississippi Department of Public Safety. Did you know that every time you get behind the wheel, one simple decision can save your life? 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Law enforcement from across Mississippi are stepping up patrols and watching closely. If you're not buckled up, you will be stopped and you will be ticketed. 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Click it or ticket, Mississippi.
4: A new Federal Reserve chair has been confirmed, with Kevin Warsh being approved by the U.S. Senate as Jerome Powell's replacement. The congressional chamber voted 54-45 to allow him to take over the post.
8: He's coming into this job very well prepared as a former Fed governor, a former economic advisor to presidents. He's been in the private sector. He's well respected, you know, in all sorts of different veins of the financial industry. So, we're I think all very positive on him moving into the chairmanship.
4: That was Gordon Fellows with the Mississippi Bankers Association. Warsh takes over with pressure from President Donald Trump to lower interest rates. His predecessor, Powell, often sparred with the White House when it came to the central bank's policies. Be sure to keep up with all things Mississippi by heading on over to supertalk.fm. I'm Caleb Saylors.
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4: Here's your Yazoo area weather forecast from your Power 107 Satellite Weather Center. Partly cloudy tonight with a low of 59.

0: 9, winds from the east southeast at 5 to 10 miles per hour. Tomorrow, mainly sunny with a high of 88, winds from the south southeast at 5 to 10. And tomorrow night, partly cloudy skies early, becoming overcast later during the night, a low of 68, and winds from the south southeast at 5 to 10 miles per hour. 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